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0: 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Two one four four nine six two.
1: Show on the record, but I got a return for it. 626 for 2011 Cadillac sedan, silver in color.
0: I'm making traffic stop. Put me a Manhattan. Put inside the gates on Manhattan. The nearest car street, 90 p.m. Tampa.
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0: Juliet, November, 1, Charlie, Victor, 7, Alpha, Romeo, 1, Golf, Mike, 252, 723.

0: Michael.
1: Okay.
0: Take the 29ers. It's out of South Dakota. It's going to be for a 2016 Black. It's not showing the make. An acceleration 229-2024 for Wayne Ephraimson of Bryan, South Dakota. Is that your cat?
1: US Navy westbound, lower level service road at Avenue D, Simi, Louisiana, 497 Delta X-ray Sierra. That's 497 DXS. Simi on over red, Dodge Charger.
0: You want all troop units standby for a bowler from New Orleans.

0: immagino.
1: Arrivato.
0: The USNV westbound, lower level service road Avenue D, Sydney, Louisiana, 497 Delta X-ray Sierra. That's 497 DXS. Coming on over red, Dodge Charger.
1: You want to alter the unit 10-5 for a bowler from New Orleans. Bowler for a 34S subject, driven, driving a 2021 Black Hyundai Palisade. It's going to be a subject named Cedric Victorian, black male, 414 of 1969. Last location, 717 Connell Street, repeating 717 Connell Street, no 28 listed. Subject is armed, approach with caution. Again, 2021 Black Hyundai Palisade.
2: Quarter 4 Nola, do they have a direction of flight?
1: Negative, it is advised the last location was at 717 Canal Street.
2: Yeah, well.

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1: 21st.
0: Kind of be the 230 27th Street and Kenna. That's just another translation.

0: Marvel 69, Nola.
1: 45.
0: Traffic stop, 3134 southbound at 45. With Louisiana 502, Juliet, Zulu, Juliet. It's got to be 3, 4 folks.
1: 24.

0: B69
1: to. Yeah.
0: Traffic stop 3134 southbound at 405 with Louisiana 234 Juliet Tango Quebec. It's going to be a gray Hyundai.

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1: Mm-hmm.
0: I trust that about Eastbound, the first department over pass with Texas tag. Yankee Fox on X-ray 1328. Yankee Fox on X-ray 1328. Gonna be on the side of Palisade.
1: Okay.

0: First one to Western units for Signal 20 is going to be 90 West and Jamie Boulevard. Blue Honda Accord and a black Nissan Sentra. No injuries. They pulled into the top left parking lot.
1: Hello?

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1: 35.
0: US 90B, East Low Level at Medical Center. Going to be a disabled veteran's plate. Can be Delta Whiskey 3567. Come in on white aircraft.
1: 10-4.

0: original.
1: Paul?
0: Get on traffic stop, westbound AB. Westbound at Drake. We have black. Chrysler 200? Go, please.

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0: 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It'll be a Glock 19 Bravo Uniform Hotel Golf 307 DUHG 307.
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0: 107, stop, LA 428 Holmes. Let me know you're ready to copy, van. It's gonna be 1 Foxtrot Alpha Delta Papa 3 Foxtrot 28 Echo Lima 19 0911.
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0: 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It's registered to Evelyn Riley, and insurance is unconfirmed.

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0: And we're rolling 90 clear of any vehicles.
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2: 77 direct. D77 North. US 90 westbound at Wayne Avenue from the Louisiana Trolley 269-894. C269-894 is going to be on a blue Ford F-150.
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1: So Alexa Clearview, Louisiana Plate 257, Juliet, Sierra Charlie. It's going to be a blue Dodge Caravan.
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1: Okay.
2: Notify Kenner. There's complete road blockage to the I-10 eastbound at the airport access on-ramp. Drop. There's a

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0: Travis Dove, US 61, at Ridgewood, 569, Hotel Quebec Uniform, 569, HQU is going to be on a white Tesla.

0: Beast Pill. You can disregard Kenner. It was going to be the it's a traffic detail for the lane sweepers on the interstate. They had a temporary lane closure, but it's open now. Also, run a syntax for me, please.
1: Coming on.
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1: Good.
0: It's coming back to a 2019 Chevy Equinox, gray in color, license plate 21103116 to a Matthew Jean Pierre. The insurance is unconfirmed.
1: Civil. Come be out with that vehicle, I-10, eastbound at Clearview.
0: 10-4.

0: 3116 to Matthew Jean Pierre. The insurance is unconfirmed.
1: Civil. Come be out with that vehicle. I've been eastbound at Clearview.
0: Confirmed.

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0: Which one are you thinking of? Still on lookout for 99 Ogden West and North Causeway. The four door charger and a white coupe racing at excessive speeds over 130, swerving in and out of vehicles.
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1: 1071.
0: Are y'all westbound? Because I'm eastbound. I have to make a flip, so I'm probably going to miss those vehicles.
1: I'm eastbound at Vets.

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2: I-10 East at 225. Going to be Louisiana Saints, please. 36627. Louisiana Saints, please. 36627. A black Cadillac Escalade.
1: 2-4.

0: beast with dental.
1: Yes.
0: Yeah, it's in West. Yeah, Clearview. Louisiana Fleet 719 Juliet Sierra Hotel. It's going to be a gray Honda Civic.
1: 10-4.

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0: Oh, he's in a crash, he's in a cab over now.
1: Who's on the left?
0: 128-14439. CBA. I am Al Gabiali.

0: services, don't it? Truck stop, good, 61 at Ridgewood, 538 Echo Papa Oscar, 538 EPO. It's going to be on a silver Cadillac.
1: Silver.
2: B-55 is on.
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0: Coming back for a 2019 Infiniti Q70, silver in color, 28306, Juliet Uniform Charlie, for a Samir Motaz, and the entrance is unconfirmed.
1: I'm going to try to stop with that, Manhattan. 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

0: 你好，
1: 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This will be Mike 17 Alpha 130522. That one's gonna be a Glock. Charlie Echo Golf Hotel 483.

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0: Negative 29, Mike 17 Alpha 130522 and Charlie Echo Golf Hotel 483.
1: Boarding it.

0: 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Be on a traffic stop, North Causeway, at Galleria Drive. Be out with Mississippi, Charlie, Hotel, Alpha, Oscar, Tango, India, Charlie. It's going to be displayed on a silver Infiniti Q50.
1: Turn that on, please.
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1: Q5. 10-4.
0: 2B on the left side of the highway.

0: 44 Noli, you run a bend for me.
1: 1071.
0: Juliet, November, Lima, Bravo, Victor, 7, Alpha, Papa, X-Ray, Echo, Mike, 6, 8, 3, 8, 2, 7.
1: 10-4.

0: 44.
1: That's only one.
0: Can you verify that then I'm not getting a return and short invalid with Juliet November Lima? I have a response for JN1.
1: Yeah, it's gonna be Juliet November 1.
0: So I have two responses, one out of Louisiana, Louisiana 28-930 Alpha Kilo Victor, for 2014 Infiniti Q50 Green Color, showing expiration 3/2021 for Kenneth Coburn of Garyville, the showing confirmed insurance break. The second one is out of Mississippi for the Chaotic Plate, showing expiration 6/2027 for 2014 Infiniti Q50 Gray.

0: of a 44 original.
1: 44.
0: I got a return for the Mississippi Chaotic plate as stolen.
1: Yeah, well, the 67 plate is showing for Pennsylvania as a state. Pennsylvania state.
0: Example.

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0: 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Louis gonna play 2-3-4. 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
1: 三分。
0: 90, westbound, upper level at Medical Center, Denver, Louisiana, 989, Charlie Bravo Papa, 989, CBP, you've been on Black Toyota 4Runner.

0: 55, you know?
1: 55.
0: Yeah, westbound US-90B. Can throw me at Manhattan School. Come here, disabled vehicle on the right shoulder. Looks like Louisiana 565, Kilo Charlie Echo. It's 565, Kilo Charlie Echo. Send me a brown, he's an awesome one. He says original.

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1: The 23.
2: We're going to be assigned to the U.S. lower level at medical center.

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0: Hi, Ben and Bill's running out of gas. I'm pushing down the lower level at the gas station. Is that plate careful?
1: Negative, it's not a cancel plate.
0: Careful.
2: B68 Yeah. Up next, no insurance. Louisiana plate 234, Juliet, Foxtrot, Juliet, White, to the camera.

Phoenix, Arizona. Eastbound US 90B lower level. Going on lower level service at Terry. It's going to be Louisiana. It says EE21599. Echo Echo 21599. It's going to be on a blue. Mercury Grand Marquis.

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2: Civil.
3: 13 is Lockwell.
1: Civil. B-60.
3: Okay. 195G4.
1: Everyone.
4: Blue Lock 19, I'm in here. Alpha Lima Victor, November 312.
1: Civil.
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1: Careful.
2: On traffic stop, I-10 West, just past Loyola, Galway, Louisiana, tag 168, Foxtrot, Kilo. It's going to be displayed on a blue Nissan Altima.
1: Careful.

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0: Negative 29 for Alpha, Lima, Victor, November, 312.
1: Okay, well, stand by. I might have a rifle for you to run to. Give me a sec.
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0: Visa General.
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0: All right, it's going to be a radical firearm. It's a 556. Serial 24063349.

0: 3339. Yes, 90D westbound up 11 at Heisman Boulevard, City, Louisiana, 622 Kilo Charlie November, 622 KCM, still going great for Titanium.
1: You're westbound at which exit?
0: Westbound up 11 at Heisman Boulevard.
1: Cool.

0: Usual is rather 68.
1: Good.
0: So negative 29 is good. 9, 2, 4, 0, 6, 3, 4, 9.
1: So,

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1: You're welcome.
0: LE-3139 North at Clary, Northview, Louisiana, 905. Juliet, November, Romeo, 905. JNR, a black SUV.
1: 24.

0: reasons unknown.
1: Well,
0: US 90 westbound at Oak Street, Gibby, Louisiana, 618 Juliet, Sierra, Quebec, 618 JSQ, Gibby, Silver Lincoln, MKC.
2: B68, you repeat that?
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Where are we locating to Veterans Boulevard? I'll buy that.

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1: The Aiden Expressway, Louisiana 986, Juliet Tango November, that's 986, Juliet Tango November, we're on a white Jeep, I'll be eastbound road, over service road.

0: Hunter Quay, where's 19 for a single 100? 98 Manhattan.
1: Route 69,
0: the original call, well, they advised the original crash happened in Gretna, where it has been advised the second collision happened in 98 Manhattan. It was a 100, a blue 150 struck the complainant and the bridge. I'm looking for both subjects, they're following each other on foot.
1: 55, I'll head that way as well.
0: 10-1, 55.
2: Wonderful, I'm going to give you a V. That was JP. Well, I'm going to route to JP with them subjects. I think they got them.
0: Civil.

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1: that. It was 1 2 3 4.
0: Hey, man, I'll give you 21.

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1: 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Having any jurisdiction.
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0: Army Class I 011832904. 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
1: Ten seven one.
0: Shanita Marie Hargrove has an expired Class E out of Louisiana. Her Class E number is 7968505. She's getting 7968505. It's showing expired 9/27/2025.
1: Ten four. We'll be standing by with the vehicle for now.

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0: Yeah, well, I came back with General Hall. I don't lose.
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0: 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Gonna be Louisiana 233 Hotel Uniform Uniform 233 HUU, a white Toyota Corolla.
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0: 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Got with a silver Chevy Cruze. 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
0: 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It's going to be a Class E 01246358 9.
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2: What a van cag. You run through all 50.
1: 10-4. 44.
0: That's 71.
1: It's out of Alabama. Alabama 20 yields. Alpha 0. Charlie Echo. Alpha Romeo 0. It's going to be A0. CEAR 0. It's going to be for 2015 Chevy Cruze. 20 silver in color. 20 expiration. 8/31/26 for LaDacia Robinson of Atmore, Alabama.
2: Atmore, thank you.
1: It's going to be an AT-wheeler and a Chevy Trek. The rollover crash, medical fires en route.
3: 10-4. Kathy, you think you need to consist? 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
3: Westbound, US 90B, Manhattan, Louisiana, 283 Golf Tango Mike. That's 238 Golf Tango Mike. Send me a white Kia Sports.

0: 6-8 hit back on I-10 going eastbound.
1: 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What you got?
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0: as you were. He pulled over. Bravo 44 regional.
1: 44.
0: You know, traffic stop, I-10 east at Causeway. Yeah, with Louisiana 478 Kilo India Bravo. It's going to be on a red Scion TC.

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1: 300.
0: 1097, 310 northbound. Just north of 310. I mean, 061. It's going to be a mile post, too.

0: 2023 Jupiter.
1: Yeah.
0: Great Chevy Trax, Louisiana 603, Kilo Charlie Yankee, 603, Kilo Charlie Yankee. Gonna need a record for that, huh?
1: Definitely.

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0: Juliet, Tango, Kilo, Juliet, Foxtrot, 5, Charlie, 77 Echo, 307, 0229.

0: Original V 68. Coming back to a 2014 Toyota Scion, red in color, 28478 kilo Indigo Bravo to a Clara Lacayo. Insurance is confirmed, but unknown agency.
1: Cool, thanks.

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0: This is Joe for the 18 wheeler back there by you.
1: I don't think so. There's nobody out there.
0: Said that's number one in the cab.
1: Yeah, the job is back here.

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1: Exacto.
0: I mean, I said what about at Clearview? Louis gonna play 914 Golf X-ray Mike. It's gonna be a silver Lexus NX300.
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1: 55.
0: We're on a traffic stop. US 90 westbound at Maple. It's going to be Louisiana 849, Juliet Papa Uniform. 849, Juliet Papa Uniform. It's going to be on a gray Jeep.

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0: LA 3152 South at Citrus, going to be Louisiana 332. Quebec Crescent. Kilo Delta Romeo 332 KBR. A silver Mercedes sedan.
1: Oh.

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0: Jake, 10-9, sir.
1: 0.

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1: Okay.
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0: 368.
1: What's the second one?
0: Let's say it's 416-25, 416-25, for default of installment plan.
1: Hold on.
2: B55, John. 55. Put an ID in a CAD. I tried to run it by name and date of birth, but it told me Nelson came back. Can you help me out, please?
0: 10-4.

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0: The Jamie Davis subject has a positive 29 out of Georgia for FTA traffic offenses due to NSA pickup only. She does not have a DL. It's going to be Class I and Class P PAPA only. Her Class P number is 907-20866, repeating 907-20866, suspended written promises, last date 2/11/22.
1: Yeah, boy, thank you.

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0: でかいでしょ。
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0: Los Angeles 90B. You told me that, Tuesday, 23, it's close enough. It's going to be Louisiana 100 Golf Tango Oscar. 100 Golf Tango Oscar. It's going to be a silver monster.
1: 10-4.

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0: Eastbound US 90 Beaverbund, lower level service road at Terry Parkway. Give me Louisiana 188 Juliet Bravo Delta. That's a 188 Juliet Bravo Delta. I'm in a white forward view.
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0: Traffic stop, I-10 West at Cleary, the outlet, Louisiana 371 Juliet November Hotel. Louisiana 371 Juliet November Hotel is going to be on a gray Kia Telluride.
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2: 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The 310 split with a white Camaro. Louisiana plate 379. Golf Juliet Tango.
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0: 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I was weaving down 194 Fox Shot Western Travel, 194 FWP, we're gonna be on a blue Honda.
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0: Can you see what offense this is from a 98?
1: Simple.

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1: Go ahead.
0: Another one.
1: So

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1: Okay.
0: Since it's AP season.
1: Okay.

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1: Respond.
0: JP first gets utilized by a lot of Michigan.

0: 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It means we have our flight up kitty within a pursuit. Life location westbound, he's on a twin span from Slidio. Reflecting sun maximum 359, hotel, 5439 HHP. If I was reason for the pursuit is a traffic stop that took off, then notify NOPD, I'll give you an update when I get.
1: Yeah.

0: 44 regional. Who you said was in pursuit?
1: Lario PD.
0: 10-4, if you have an open line, wonder, can you keep us updated when they start getting closer to the area?
1: He disconnected with me to contact NLPD. I'll see if I can get there, Jim.
0: Yeah,

0: He's trying to be advised. You have them on the line. I'm trying to call him. Not nobody answering.
1: You got their radio channel? Yeah, well, I got the radio channel.
0: Yeah, we got that thing.
1: They're coming in northeast. I miss you.
0: So be advised that Ezra is coming back off of Crowder. Off of Crowder.
1: Is that power?
0: Crowder.
1: Kibble.

0: we'll be on the spot right away. East at Camp, Iowa, Louisiana, 897, Juliet, Quebec, India. 897, JQI. It's going to be on a black Mercedes.
1: Yep.
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2: 10 eastbound, Veterans off Redmond, this guy's on parking lot. It's going to be in a red Durango, Indiana, tag, Foxtrot Lima, 862 Alpha Delta Delta. Foxtrot Lima, 862 Alpha Delta Delta.
3: 10-4.

0: 44 Regional. What's that address on Crowder?
1: It's going to be 4665 Lane Avenue, repeating 4665 Lane Avenue. It's off of Crowder and Dye, First and Dwyer.

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0: 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They didn't give across. I'll be 10-8.

0: 55 Janal. Can you give me the update address? Give me that registered address for those guys.
1: It's 4665 Lane Avenue. 4665 Lane Avenue. L-A-I-N-E Avenue.
0: You go ahead in that cab, please.
1: 10-4 is in there.

0: Thanks to you, Karine.
1: Me too, that is not.
0: Sorry,
1: sorry. Indiana Tag, Fox out Lima 862 Alpha Delta Delta. I'm not getting back anything.
0: No, we don't get responses for Indiana.
1: That's 10-4.

0: If you want a DPS, of course, your CC unit is a Western unit. Be advised, you receive a call from MLPD about 94 is going off on the CCC bridge. I'll get more information on it.
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0: 24, is NL Kitty on scene with you, or do you have an update? Still waiting on a response from you.
1: Now I'm out here by myself. I'm eastbound. I ain't hitting nothing. I was outside for the last 5 minutes.
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0: 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Florida plate, Bravo, Victor, 5, 2, Hotel, Mike. It's going to be a black on a Civic.

0: 30,000.
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1: B-55,
0: you know. 55. 3 US 90B, you can tell me at Claiborne. Yeah, unreadable Louisiana 10 today, 180. Go ahead, pass charger.
1: Yeah, will you go for it?
0: Cool.

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Looks like 6-1-4-9-7.

0: 321.
1: 198-7073. 198-7073. Let me know if we'll be this later on.

0: normally on a Travis Scott, normally on a white Corvette. The 10 was at a 234.
1: D57 on.
2: Okay.
1: 10-8 St. Charles Place, beginning mileage is 31200.
2: Okay.

0: I know the Fumi for sure that we have won South Carolina, headed toward too much speed at 100 miles per hour. What's the script of the vehicle? Chasing a white Corvette, passing up South Jefferson, headed towards Carrollton. All right, leave on. Coming up the broad, just blue red light, coming up the broad. What's the speed, Corey? 55, you.
1: I'm going to cross the bridge now.
0: 55, stay on the CCC.
1: Cool.
0: All right, he's going up now. He's making a right on South Cleveland Avenue. Flight will be back, so come back soon. You said 67, eh? They've been selling them Corvettes lately, so in the city. Most likely come back soon. So the 1022 to pursue for now, 1022 to pursue for now.
2: So what was your last location
0: with? East Bank Unit, just be advised to stay in that area on I-10, lost that Carrollton, Martin Luther King Uptown.
3: Blaine and I are on Carrollton now. Correction, Claiborne.
0: What color was it? A white Corvette.
2: The sensors are falling through the other visual.

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1: 57.
0: 10 West to 217 on Florida tag, Foxtrot Kilo Hotel, Yankee 20 to Black Chrysler Pacifica.
1: 10 West.

0: 2024.
1: Sen var be.
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1: Tamam. Continue. What's wrong with JP? That Kobe hitting on the West Bank. Why does that hit over there? And, you know, play the area.
2: West Bank and what?
1: And Ames. West Bank and Ames. Because it came from off the West Bank.
2: Yo.

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Name and date of birth and tag. 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
1: Ça fait loin.
0: C'est fort.
1: Allez. Très ça.
0: Well, your Kyle Henry's logic has a positive 29 out of Arkansas. Could be in-state pickup only for traffic offenses, right? Does have a suspended class regular operator out of Mississippi. His class regular operator number is 801-870112, repeating 801-870112, showing suspended for multiple FTAs.
1: Yeah, well, thank you.

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0: Traffic stop in the west of 219 with Louisiana 164. Juliet Oscar Kilo 164. JOK on a silver Nissan.
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0: Notify an OPD of a single 20, single vehicle 20 at the I-10 eastbound at Crowder. It'll be a vehicle rolled over in the right lane. Apparently, someone is trapped right now.

0: V25, reading those. Send west up to 218 with Louisiana 518, Juliet November Tango 518, JNT, on a silver Toyota Camry.
1: Silver, what kind of car you cut out? 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
3: 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We're going to have the right two lanes blocked right now. It's overturned. Seems like everybody's out right now.
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0: 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It's a silver Toyota RAV4.
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0: Traffic stop. 10 east at the 214.2. West Louisiana 273 Hotel Quebec Oscar 273 HQ O on a silver Chevy Equinox.

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2: Traffic stop. 10 east at the JP St. Charles line with Louisiana 609. 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
0: 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We're going to play 548 Juliet Charlie Charlie on a blue Infiniti Q50.
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0: 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And we're some 218 on Louisiana Tag 959, Golf Lima Tango, so gray Hyundai Tucson.
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0: will make you thinking this for single 100? It's going to be Erlon Incarnation.
1: B1. B24. I'm sorry, B21.
0: So, red camera and a telephone pole. 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

0: guests to any unit out in St. John?
1: $45.
0: Hold on, what's your ask?
1: At 61 at the line.
0: All right, good night.
1: You got some?
0: Yeah, I got a possible 98 or 3026 reporting that they're westbound. They just passed the 211.

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1: I'm on a US 61 just before Elise with a red Cadillac, Louisiana 738 JSR, 738 Juliet Sierra Romeo. I'm out on that signal 100.

0: Ruby Duck?
1: Yes.
0: Please start the next up for Louisiana, 738 Juliet, Sierra Romeo. It's going to be a red Cadillac ATS.

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0: You guys have a great day.
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0: US 61 northbound on St. Rose Avenue on Louisiana Tech 722 Golf Yankee Foxtrot.
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0: 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C735462 on the white 4 pickup.
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1: That's correct. Did anybody get off of that 20 I?
0: This is gonna be for JP. 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

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I'm back in route 19.

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0: Somewhere on I-10, eastbound towards New Orleans. She believes she's still in St. Rose. I got a vehicle in the left shoulder, run out of gas. It's going to be a red 1500 Ram truck. Correction, a white truck.
1: 10-4, getting an oil change for the moment.
0: Oh, 10-4.
2: Map 215 desk, is that on the interstate?
0: 10-4, it's on the elevated.
2: Eastbound 12 mile.
0: 10-4, you got somebody out near the 209, I can check that?
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0: Any G fuel provided?
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0: 10-4, this is the subject. Can you confirm it?
1: 10-4, stand by.

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0: 10-4, did you pick up that 20-I on I-55? I missed that on the radio.
1: 10-4.
0: All right, 10-4, thank you.
2: Are you on the Bravo 78?
1: 1071.
2: Be advised, NOPD said they're unable to verify that 29 at the moment.
1: 10-4, thank you.

0: Peace out, Nova.
1: Peace out, Nova.
0: Well, Louisiana, November 671953. N671953. It's a gray Chevy Trailblazer.
1: Civil.

0: 54 is Enola.
1: 54?
0: Yeah, 45, 31, 34, 718, 715, Delta Echo Romeo, 715 ER.

0: 6 to the max. You, there's only 55. So.
1: Matt, 215, probably 26, right?
0: Is that a snatch count?
1: I have one in route to you from 12 miles.
0: For a second. One second. All right, I have a four in, blocking both lanes.

0: Which one, Bravo 86?
1: 86.
0: See, guys, we got a call from St. John advising that there's another Signal 20 out there around the 4.3. It's going to be a vehicle versus a wall, but they didn't provide any information.
1: All right, and that's going to be a third crash. We're on a second one right now before this other one.
0: So far, I'll create an event for that second one.
2: Third crash.
1: Well, hold on, don't do that just yet, because this might be it. I thought it was a two-car. Stand by.
2: 10-4, just let me know.

0: 26 fuel. This is, we're on that second press you just put out. It's going to be at the, 4.3.
1: 10-4, want me to patrol on that one?

0: if he did.
1: Yeah. Moving up.
0: Sure.

0: 26 knots.
1: 26.
0: That second crash that we rolled up on, St. John's going to handle it.
2: 10-4, are y'all going to do the one with the Highlander in the pickup truck?
0: Yep, we just pulled up.
2: 10-4.

0: be it to be there.
1: Right for the test.
0: Next up for two vehicles. First one's going to be a Louisiana plate. 340 Julia Bravo Golf. 340 JBG on Black. Toyota Grand Highlander. Second one's going to be Zulu 606380, Z606380 on a white Transit 250. That's going to be a van.
1: Can a flatbed take both of them?
0: Simple, be advised, a van. He said he got to unload a few things, but you'll be able to take both.

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1: 86 at 8.
0: I'm leaving the troop, going back 10-8. Y'all need help up there?
1: Negative, we good. I appreciate it.
2: Yes, the 21.
3: I said east to William.
2: 21, I need you to go to 61 and Elise, where you towed that red Cadillac this morning. Meet up with a JP deputy. He's going to be out with a signal 19 looking for his vehicle.
3: Simple work, got you.

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0: Ranger 1 to East Vancouver for an 18, probably Causeway of Berwick.
1: B25,
0: it's going to be a blue BMW SUV that's stalled in the roadway. It's going to be southbound on Causeway.

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0: Traffic stop, 10 West, 207. Louisiana, 346, Juliet, Lima Gulf. 346, JLG. It's a white Kia Forte.
1: Okay.

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1: Yes.
0: Where is it that I gave paperwork?
1: Check one.
2: P86 region, hold on. Yes, ma'am. We got both vehicles off the road. All lanes are open. It's going to be at Rudolph on the right shoulder and underneath the overpass.
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2: B86 be there.
1: Unit calling a desk.
2: B86, both vehicles. We got them down at the Rudolph exit. We're on the right shoulder and underneath the overpass.
1: All right, check the maximum.
2: Okay.

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1: 86.
0: So y'all under the overpass at the Rudock exit, is that correct?
1: Underneath. Simple.
0: All right, simple.

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0: We need to next up when you're ready to come.
1: 371.
0: It's 10 East at the 206, Louisiana 573, Gulf Yankee Whiskey. 573 GYW, the White Hyundai.
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1: 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They're pulling up on her now. 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
0: 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We're waiting for his ride.
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1: Is it?
0: Yes, ma'am. 1097 on that vehicle. It's on the Louisiana plate 265, Hotel Charlie Tango, 265 HCT on a white Honda Accord.

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0: Next up, somebody on Louisiana Plate, 265 Hotel Charlie Tango, 265 HCP on a white Honda Accord. We're going to be I-10 eastbound, mile marker 215 on the right shoulder.

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0: Come out with a signal 100. Zone the guard at HOV lane. Okay, the perpetrator vehicle is going to be a black Jeep. We down the license plate 401 Echo November X-ray. 401 Echo November X-ray. Last seen eastbound on the HOV lane.
1: Several.
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Traffic stop, LA 48 at Fillmore Street, Louisiana 129, Juliet. Oscar Papa, 129, JOP, Columbia Blue BMW sedan.

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1: 31, I'll take her over after the stop.
0: For both the vehicles are stopped, one's refusing to meet with the other.

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0: 1097, ABC title. Can you call the driver of that black CMC Sierra? It's in the parking lot, but nobody's in it.
1: Okay.

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1: 1071.
0: The caller advised he should be behind you.
1: 10-4, thank you.

0: 5-9, did you know?
1: 359.
0: Yeah, it was a gray GMC Sierra. Tennessee license plate. 9, Charlie Papa, 1573. 9, CP, 1573.
1: 4.

0: recently, though.
1: Really?
0: Yeah, 5 West Oswego, signal 20, some US 90B westbound, just past West Avenue.
1: Or any vehicle trip?
0: It's going to be a blue Chevy Silverado, Louisiana Zulu 606113, and a silver SUV. Can't see the 28.

0: $378.
1: I
2: don't know if I was speaking, it's going to be a three-vehicle crash, one vehicle hit and ran. License plate on the vehicle that ran is Louisiana 867, Charlie November Papa, 867 CNP. It's a red Toyota RAV4.
1: Simple.

0: Trigger one of Bravo 78, West Vigo has been notified.
1: In Portland, over to locate the tractor, Taco Bell.

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0: 5590.
1: Yeah,
0: no. Now the gray Honda Civic, Louisiana license plate 926, Hotel Quebec, Quebec, 926 HQQ.

about 9 years ago. We have the silver Nissan Murano. Louisiana license plate 212 Delta Bravo Romeo. 212 DPR.

0: 59 years ago.
1: Yeah,
0: no. Yeah, it was a silver Hyundai venue. Florida license plate. India Romeo Tango. Uniform 11. IRCU 11.
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0: I'm on the traffic stop 90 West at Garden. I'm on Louisiana 936, Juliet Tango Uniform 936 JTU. It's on a grid here.
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0: Yeah, with a black Chevy Traverse, no visible plates.

0: Bridger 1 to a West Bank unit, R20I. It's going to be West Bank Expressway at Westwood.
1: 78.
0: It's going to be a U-Haul truck versus a black Nissan Altima, medical en route for head pain, and there is road blockage.
1: 10-4.

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2: No. 54, it's east or west. 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
0: They're going to be westbound blocking the entire right lane.
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0: Traffic stop. 61 in Terre Haute. 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

0: V54 Trimby Desk. Desk. We're coming up on 45 minutes. Can you give Moon the call, see what their ETA is?
1: Four.

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0: took me down to pick it up. 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
1: Yeah,

32 region over. I'll be over at 18 and possible 20. Let's say it's going to be 3152 at Newman. I'm trying to get him off the road. It may just be an 18. I'll let you know what I got.

0: told me just that he's back in it. I need one of y'all to go meet B2 at 3152 in Newman.
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2: 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I'll bring the information in.
0: So, you know where 46?
1: Seven.

0: two, Regionola.
1: Two?
0: If you can put this in a log, vehicle number one, in the Louisiana 458, Foxtrot Kilo Kilo. 458, Foxtrot Kilo Kilo. Louisiana DL 12598157. 12598157. Great. Vehicle two is 403, Delta Victor Whiskey. 403 Delta Victor Whiskey. Louisiana 11086889. 11086889. I'll be clear from that 20 marker of NAC.
1: I will.
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2: LA 45 North at LA 18, motor traffic stop. Mall Louisiana 716, Echo Mike, Quebec, 716 EMQ. It's on a green 4Runner. May you create a stationary, please?

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0: Trip 5 US 90B, lower level westbound at Ames, pulling center comments, parking off with Louisiana 110, JAX, Louisiana 110, Juliet Alpha X-ray to white, Cadillac Escalade.

0: 3139
1: northbound at Cleary. It's a gray Chevy Trailblazer. We get a license plate 324 Foxtrot November Zulu. 324 FNZ.

97. Traffic stop, 61 south, sorry, 61 north, north of LA 54. Louisiana, 672, Foxtrot, Sierra Romeo. 672, FSR, so white Chevy Blazer.

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1: 459.
0: 3139 northbound at Cleary. It's a purple Audi, Utah license plate, Echo November 1, Golf Mike Alpha, EN1GMS.

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0: Traffic stop, 61 South, north of LA 54. Louisiana Zulu, 335829. Z335829 to Silver Chevy pickup.

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1: 859.
0: 3139, northbound at 3122. It's a white Kia Soul, Louisiana license plate, 803 Hotel Victor, Quebec. 803 HVQ.
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0: Traffic stop, 10 east, up to 201. Louisiana temp tag, 22410707. 22410707 to Black Toyota RAV4.

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1: 359.
0: 3139 northbound at 3152. It's a black Nissan Versa. Louisiana license plate 232 Juliet Sierra Echo. 232 JSP.

Señor. Northbound at 3154. It's a white Jeep Cherokee. Louisiana license plate 591. Delta Lima Juliet 591 PLJ.

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0: 7. 90 at Terrace Street with Louisiana. Temp 1947-6842. 1947-6842 on a black Volkswagen facade.

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1: 46.
0: 46. We need two vehicles on the entrance ramp on the right shoulder. Was calling them up.

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0: Traffic stop with 90 at Terrace Street. Going to be out with Louisiana Temp. 1986-8324. 1986-8324 on a white Kia Sportage.

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2: Travis Scott, US 60, no, correction, US 90 at Highway Drive, going to be out west of Louisiana still. 22-43-35-28. 22-43-35-28 on a black Audi U5.

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0: Bien, dice este vídeo, ¿no?
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0: Yeah, this is the region, Nolan. Do we have a map unit available? It's going to be an 18 flat tire.
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0: Okay. 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
1: B-25.
0: It's going to be a white F-250 and a white Toyota Camry. They're going to be on the shoulder near the veterans exit.
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1: Eighty.
0: It's a black Toyota Avalon and a silver Mitsubishi Outlander. They're going to be in the turning lane.

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0: Highway 18. It's going to be 610 eastbound at Elysian Fields. It's going to be a gold Honda Accord. Honda 28 on it.

Toronto West Bank Unit 452F. It's going to be US-90B at MacArthur, eastbound on the upper level. Seven, it's going to be an F-250 that's fully engulfed. All occupants out the vehicle, fire and route.

0: one of Bravo 37?
1: The thin one.
0: It might be closer to Veritaria. Unsure of the exact location.
1: Before, can you get back on route as well?
0: Okay.
2: Therefore, direct.

0: went to the St. Charles unit for a 99, last seen ICME took a 220. It's going to be a blacked out Dodge Charger and a gray Honda Accord with no 28, racing and running multiple vehicles off the roadway.
1: Time's up.

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1: B6.
0: US 90B eastbound, probably about the 10. It's a vehicle on the right shoulder. It looks like it lost the wheel off. I was in the left lane. I couldn't get over to it. So I'm out that way?
2: Yeah.

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0: なるほど。
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1: Everyone.

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0: 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Yeah. I mean, next up it is a 52M vehicle. The plate, Louisiana. Mike 562 18. It's a red F-150.

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1: 4.

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0: I said, we just, you know, you need me to switch y'all around or keep it as is.
1: Yeah, so my 20 up here is going to be that 215-629.

0: So the 52 hours is actually a 20 instead of a vehicle time?
1: Oh, it's two. It's a 52 hour and a 20 in the same location. I put myself on the 20 so I can get this RIN number for these people.
0: Never mind.

0: 257, over.
1: 7.
0: Yeah, out of 18 on LA 48 at 310. It's going to be Louisiana Tech 2570629, the gray GMC Denali.
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1: Batman.
0: Seven.
1: Cool.
0: 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You have a good night.
1: Simple, have a good night.
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1: You clear my crash. 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
0: Yeah.
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